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The song is called Until the Last Moment. 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